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1: 90.9 WOXR Schuyler Falls, Burlington. 91.5 WVLR FM Lindenfell. 88.1 WNCH Norwich. 91.1 WVNK Manchester. 95.1 WVTQ Sunderland Manchester. 102.1 WVXR Randolph. 107.5 WVER FM West Rutland. 90.1 WOXM Middlebury. 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

Pepe Romero played the guitar in that movement from the Guitar Concerto in Flamenco Style by Federico Toroba. 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In 1994, Jennifer Coe shared the top prize at the Tchaikovsky International Competition in Moscow. 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